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1: Drew McIntyre here from WWE. Wielding the Claymore can be a life of chaos. When I'm not dominating in the ring, Chumba Casino is how this warrior takes a wee break.

0: temperatures, afternoon highs in the 70s and 80s today. We are headed to the 40s and 50s tomorrow and even cooler for Wednesday. I'm Storm Tracker 13's Julia Donovan. That's weather on KRDO News Radio.
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13: 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So fired up. Knicks, Sixers tonight. Knicks are slightly favored. I think a lot of it is the health of Embiid. Fascinating series. It's mostly starting five against starting five. Not huge bench production, either team. J-Mac with the news.
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17: All right, we're going to start with Cavs, Pistons, very exciting series on the horizon. Detroit's obviously favored. The Cavs had a good Game 7 win over the Raptors, in the second half. It was where Jared Allen was the hero. Colin, in the third quarter alone, Allen went for 14 and 10. Like, Evan Mobley didn't have it. Donovan Mitchell, I don't know what's going on with that guy. He's just spraying threes all over the place. Absolutely bizarre. I am worried about this Pistons series only because of Cade Cunningham. He's a tough matchup. You know, he's
13: they play great defense.
17: What's that?
13: They have an identity. Detroit knows what they are. They're a defensive team with a couple of scores, one great score. I think a lot of it is identity. What are you? These are close games. Detroit games are close because Detroit doesn't let you score much. So Detroit's in a lot of very close games. And Cade Cunningham's a great closer. So I'll take Detroit. A ceiling offensively, obviously. But years ago, I used to say I like Tobias Harris. I have been redeemed after that series.
17: I mean, he's been on like seven teams or something crazy.

0: Richter on the inside corner. It's 0-1 on Tovar. He'll be followed by Doyle and then back to the top of the order with Moniak. 0-1 pitch, swing, and a foul tip into the glove. 0-2. Tovar, a victim of some poor luck the last couple of games. Flew out 415 feet away to the warning track on Saturday against Atlanta, and then yesterday nearly had a big swing but was robbed of extra bases in deep right field. 0-2 pitch, and he goes down swinging, chased a fastball up. One away, so it's been a great appearance for Warren so far. He's faced four batters and punched out three of them. And we'll see what Carlos Mendoza's plan is in terms of his pitching, as David Peterson, the bolt guy for today, is warming up, and the lefty has the lefty Moniak on deck. First pitch to Brenton Doyle is outside. It's 1-0. Six in a row retired after hitting Freeman with a pitch by the Mets staff. And this is fouled away, 1-1. Join us for Military Appreciation Day on Saturday, May 16th versus the Diamondbacks. The first 15,000 fans get a special edition Hunter Goodman Military Appreciation T-shirt, courtesy of KOA. Get to the ballpark early for yours. This is a chopper toward short, dug out by Bichette. Throw to first, just barely gets Doyle, who thinks he was safe. He's still holding his arms out like an airplane. And let's see if the Rockies take a look at it.
1: Yeah, Doug Bernier, the first base coach, signaled the headset, you know, like you're putting the headset on over your ears. And it is really close, and the Rockies aren't going to challenge. Like a throw by Bichette.
0: It was pretty instantaneous with the ball hitting the glove and his foot hitting the bag, and the Rockies decide to save their challenge. Mickey Moniak will face Austin Warren here. Two outs, nobody on. First pitch off the plate away, 1-0. Mickey grounded out to second, his first at bat.
1: Yeah, you get a play like that, and if it's not conclusive, you hate to lose a challenge when they're going to say the call stands.
0: 1-0 pitch is down and away, 2-0, and the Rockies don't use their challenges all that often, I feel like, recently, but if there is a big play at the end of the game, you definitely want to have it. 2-0 pitch. Line drive into deep left field. On the move is Soto. He's on the warning track. He won't get there. It short hops the wall just in fair territory. Mickey Moniak goes the other way for a two-out double, the first hit of the ball game.
1: Well, Mickey extends his hitting streak. It's the best in baseball. And adds to his extra base hit total as well. That's seven doubles and 18 extra base hits overall. As Mickey now has a, I think it's a 16-gamer?
0: 17 games now. Came into the game on that hitting streak, batting .377 with six home runs. A slugging percentage of .770, and it's only going up with that double. First pitch to Tyler Freeman's outside. He was probably happy to see that pitch go by and not have it hit him. He had back-to-back pitches over the last few days hit him. So now he's in a 1-0 count. Runner at second, two away. The pitch. Called a strike. 1-1.
1: He's been so good in the opportunities he's had in these clutch situations, Tyler Freeman. Trying to come through here.
0: 1-1 pitch. And he lines this towards right center field. On the move is Bench. He dives and he got it. Oh, wow. What a catch. Freeman can't believe it. At first base, he laid out on the warning track or near it in right center field to rob the Rockies of at least one run and a double for Freeman. So we'll go to the fourth inning. There's still no score after that terrific defensive play on the KOA Rockies Radio Network.
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5: Top of the fourth inning. There is no score, just one hit in the game so far. It was a double by Mickey Moniak in the bottom of the third inning. Togano faced the minimum for the first three, so we'll have the top of the Mets order, starting with the always daunting Juan Soto, who popped out his first time up, and this time he'll take a strike. It's 0-1. Soto, Bichette, and Melendez due up for the National League club out of New York. Out of the windup, Sugano, 0-1 pitch is up, having to do a little bit of a limbo with Soto. He's got some bright red batting gloves that are certainly in contrast with the rest of his uniform. Sugano peering over his glove, starts that deliberate windup, the 1-1 pitch. In off the plate, 2-1. Lighter crowd today at Coors Field. Earlier start, and it was a late decision to start earlier. Plus the impending weather coming in. Wind blowing straight in. Gray day here at Coors. 2-1 pitch is shot towards center field. Doyle backing up, but he's going to have a play on this. He makes the catch. That was really squared up, but fortunately for the Rockies, more on a line and right at Brenton Doyle. There's one away. That'll bring up Bo Bichette. He grounded out to Sugano his first time up. He had a couple of ground balls back to him the first time through the order. First pitch to the righty Bichette. He'll take a ball downstairs 1-0. Only base runner that Sugano was allowed was a walk to Carson Benj in the third inning, but immediately got Alvarez to bounce into a 6-4-3 double play. 1-0 pitch. Fouled off to the first base side. It's 1-1. Mark your calendar for Sunday, June 7th versus the Brewers. The first 15,000 fans will receive a spinning head dinger bobblehead presented by King Supers. This is a must to add to your bobblehead collection. One pitch on the ground, sharply hit towards Tovar. He got it on three hops and had his knee down like a goalie to field that. And he throws out Bichette. There's two away. That'll bring up Melendez, who's a strikeout victim his first time up. Jack, were you ever a bobblehead collector?
2: I've had bobbleheads, but no, not really. You know, and to be honest, it's more last 20 years or so phenomenon where they became collectibles. I think earlier you'd see them once in a while, but wasn't a big deal.
5: First pitch to the lefty, MJ Melendez, had called strike. In San Diego, they have some broadcaster bobbleheads. Have you ever had a bobblehead?
2: Jeff Kingery and I have a bobblehead at home of my first partner here. And in Denver, my good friend Jeff.
5: 0-1 pitch. Fly ball into left field, playable for Moniak. A few steps to his right. Now the wind's pushing it a little more, but he's got it for the final out of the inning. 1-2-3 for Tomo. He's faced the minimum through four. Rockies hit next on the KOA Rockies Radio Network.
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5: First pitch swinging left on left is from field, a grounder towards short gathered by Bichette, and his throw to first will be in time to hit Rumfield. One away, 3-4-5 for the Rockies here in the bottom of the fourth inning. No score. Just one hit in the game, a double by Moniak last inning.
4: Peterson making his eighth appearance. He's had five starts. Been a tough beginning for David after an all-star year last year. He's 0-4 with an ERA of 6.5.
5: First pitch to Hunter Goodman, a fastball for a strike, 0-1. Goodman will be followed by Castro. High ERA, and he's coming off one of the poorest starts of his career where he gave up 7 earned runs. It's the second time that he's allowed that many. 0-1 pitch is going to miss. 1-1. Last time he allowed 7 or more runs was all the way back in 2023. Rollover by Goodman. Fortunately, a foot foul. 1-2.
4: We had David Peterson on Rockies Q&A last year. And, you know, that group, Kevin Gausman, David Peterson, Kyle Freeland, all pretty close in age. So they were all performing in high school right around the same time.
5: Played for the Rockies scout team. 1-2 pitch. Foul back. Goodman stays alive. There's certainly some ties here, and you were coaching, as you have for many years, at Regis, the football team, and I know you told me earlier he didn't play any football. Did you ever have a chance to catch a glimpse of him pitching? I know the seasons overlap a little bit. 1-2 pitch, pulled foul in terms of the Rockies season.
4: Well, I didn't, unfortunately, and even in David's case, he had some injuries as well in his high school career. There's been a lot of really good high school pitchers over the last 30 years here in Denver.
5: 1-2 pitches down, 2-2.
4: You know, and that doesn't even include the guys who elsewhere in the state who have been good pitchers. The best probably Goose Gossage of Colorado pitchers.
5: 2-2 pitch misses down, 3-2. Think of the Kevin Gausman and Greg Bird being on the same high school baseball team at Grandview.
4: Yeah, pretty remarkable, huh?
5: Preach still beat him. 3-2 pitch. Down goes Goodman. On a slider, he swung over the top of it, two away.
4: Well, David has some velocity, but again, he really is effective by changing speeds, and I think some of his challenge this year is locating those breaking pitches more consistently.
5: Well, his slider is his best pitch when it's going. Castro drives this to deep right field. It'll slice into the crowd, foul. 0-1. His slider this year has accounted for, after that one, 14 of his 30 strikeouts this season, and teams are really struggling to hit against it. Just 125 coming into the game, so that's lowered after the punch out of Goodman. 0-1 pitch, down and in, 1-1.
4: So that tells you, without seeing the numbers, that he's not locating it often enough. When you think this is appearance number 8 and there's only 30 of those.
5: 1-1 pitch, broken bat towards third. It's bodied up by Beatty. He fields it off his stomach and then into his glove and throws out Castro at first. So a 1-2-3 inning for Peterson in the bottom of the fourth inning. No score on the KOA Rockies Radio Network.
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4: We move into the fifth inning. No score, just one hit between the two teams. Mark Vientos flied out to deep left field his first time up, does it again in that direction. Mickey Moniak going out there again and catching it again, right up against the wall. Vientos hit one out there in the second inning and actually thought he hit a home run. This time, he could see Mickey making the catch.
5: Yeah, he turned at first base and headed back to the dugout. But you can imagine he's frustrated because he pelted both of those baseballs. The wind just holds it up and keeps it in the yard. Had two homers yesterday. Had just two home runs on the year going into the game. But he's clearly feeling it right now.
4: First out in the fifth inning and an opening strike to the left-handed hitting Brett Beatty. 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That's energy in progress. And a backdoor sweeper is strike two on Beatty. He flied out to Moniak in left field, near the left field foul line. Sugano. The 0-2 is sent in the air again to deep center field, but shy of the track. Brenton Doyle waits for it to come down. He has it. Two away. A leadoff walk in the third inning. The only base runner for the Mets so far. That was a walk to Carson Binge, and Sugano got Francisco Alvarez to ground into a double play, so he has faced the minimum through 4 2/3. Check swing by Marcus Semien, and he held up. James Hoy, the crew chief down there at first base said no swing. Gano gets a sign from Hunter Goodman, the 1-0. Off the outside, two balls and no strikes. This game being moved up 3 hours. Men had started before even the normal evening starts on the East Coast or Eastern time zone anyway. Big two-hopper to short. Semien digging down the line, but Tovar's throw beats him. And through 5 innings, Tomoyuki Sugano has not allowed a hit. No score, Rockies and Mets on the KOA Rockies Radio Network.
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13: Daphne Caruana Galizia was a Maltese investigative journalist and blogger who spent her life fighting for truth, justice, and decency in a country overrun by corruption. 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
13: 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My name is Manuel De Lilla, former political operative turned journalist.
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4: Bottom of the fifth inning on this game moved up because of an impending weather front moving in. First pitch from David Peterson. A curveball is swung on and missed by Jordan Beck. The pitch is swung on and sent foul down the right side. It's 0-2. Jordan grounded out to Semien, the second baseman, his first time up. Brazoban worked the first inning. Austin Warren the next two. Peterson in his second inning. Jordan Beck sends it out of play. It's the different prevailing wind pretty much out of the north. And while it'll still swirl a little bit, it's knocked a couple of balls down today already. Pitch swing and a miss on a slider. And the Mets have 5 strikeouts. Well, with that storm coming, as you would expect, the air quality forecast brought to us by EnviroTest Air Care Colorado is pretty good. It will be air quality good in Denver tomorrow. Help reduce ozone pollution. Learn more at aircarecolorado.com. Kyle Karras fouls the first pitch he sees from Peterson. Kyle was a strikeout victim against Austin Warren his first time up. Just one hit in the game by the guy who's got a 17-game hitting streak, Mickey Moniak. Foul down the right side by Karros. It makes the upper deck and comes all the way down to the bottom. 2 strikes on Kyle. Benj takes a couple of steps to the right side of center. Backdoor off-speed pitch. A curveball misses 1-2. Benj took away extra bases and probably a run with a great catch against Tyler Freeman last inning, or back in the third inning, I should say. Bouncing ball down the third base side is foul. Game just getting underway in Tampa Bay. The Blue Jays and Rays scoreless while they've played three in Detroit. No score there. Pitch fouled back again by Karros. Count holds at 1-2.
5: It's a little interesting playing before everybody else in baseball at home.
4: Yeah, I mean, I've had a couple of games like at 11 o'clock, but they were a special circumstance, you know, end of the year, stadium issue. Pitch grounded foul again. But this one, and the fact that I was driving home after the game and Jesse Thomas, our producer, called and said, oh, by the way, get to the ballpark 3 hours earlier tomorrow because they are moving up the start time. Pitch. Strike three called, and Carroll's not happy with DJ Rayburn, but he's called out on strikes for the second straight time.
5: Pitch, it was a little bit off the plate away. Looking at the replay, it would have been a good time to challenge, I guess, but they're saving it maybe for a bigger opportunity.
4: Well, especially with the fact that this game might hinge on one play down the stretch. Swing and a miss by Ezekiel Tovar. He struck out his first time up. Drives this to center field. Ben's going back, still going back. On the warning track, he'll make the catch. Another loud out for Ezekiel Tovar. Through five, no score on the KOA Rockies Radio Network.
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4: Top of the sixth inning, no score. In fact, just one hit in this game. Mickey Moniak with a double for the Rockies. Tomoyuki Sugano facing the guy who's the only base runner for the Mets, Carson Benj, who drew a walk his first time up. Takes inside, ball one, the left-handed hitter. He was then erased in a double play by the on-deck hitter, Alvarez. Pitch is hit pretty well to right, and even in the wind, this one has enough. First hit of the game for the Mets is a home run for Carson Benj into the Rockies' bullpen. His third homer of the year, and the Mets take a 1-0 lead. Well, Carson Benge, the one guy with some success against Sugano. Pretty good job of waiting back on a breaking ball, watching the replay. Now Francisco Alvarez, outside ball one.
5: That was a shot, 436 feet on that one. Only way you're getting it out today.
4: Then a drive to deep left center field on the run is Moniak. He can't handle that one. It goes off his glove, grabbed by Brenton Doyle, but Alvarez doubles to deep left center. The Mets have hit some long outs today in the air, and of course Sugano has given up some solo homers this year, and again a breaking ball didn't get to where he wanted it to.
5: Yeah, each of the last two pitches was something that was spinning and left up, and Moniak made an excellent effort reaching up, leaping, and it just goes off his pinky part of his glove, the very top of it.
4: Rockies bring the corner infielders in. Torrens, the number nine hitter, is the batter, showing no sign of a bunt. He swings and misses for strike one. And believe it or not, with all the gray overhead, the sun's trying to peek through a little bit, bright as it's been in a while here at the ballpark. Oh, one pitch. Slice to right field. That's going to head down the line, be a base hit. It'll score Alvarez. Torrens into second with a double. Tomoyuki Sugano had faced the minimum through the first five innings. Here in the sixth, it's been homer, double, double, and the Mets have a 2-0 lead.
5: Just been a lot of pitches that have stayed up. That's a fastball in the belt high portion of the plate, and Torres just goes the other way with it, pushes it down the right field line.
4: Top of the order now, and Soto has popped out and flied to deep center, and he takes low ball one. The one thing for Sugano today, even with just the one walk allowed and now two runs on three straight hits. Next pitch misses, 2-0. He's less than 50% on first pitch strikes, 9 of 19. And that's sometimes a pretty good indicator that Tomo's stuff not quite as crisp as he wants it to be. 2-0 pitch, and that's down, ball three. Trying to be very cautious with Soto, and the Rockies do have Jaden Hill up in the bullpen. Sugano's only thrown 57 pitches, but in a tough stretch right here, I'm sure Soto has the green light, the 3-0, but he won't chase ball four. Two on and nobody out.
5: Talked about that first pitch strike, Jack, and he's been the best Rockies starter this year in terms of first pitch strike, coming into the game at 66%.
4: Yeah, so you go from the typical two out of three to less than one out of two. And like I said, it's a pretty decent indicator, because it's not like Tomo's throwing 100 miles an hour or has, you know, a Mariano Rivera cutter, that kind of thing. He needs to put the hitter on the defensive, and he's been on the defensive more today, and it finally caught up to him here in the sixth inning.
5: There's certainly a difference when Chase Dolander, for example, falls behind in a count. He can just go at you with 100, and it's going to be really tough to get to, compared to when a guy like Sugano, who is more crafty and has to hit his spots and change speeds, gets in a hole, it's a bit easier for the hitter to time up what he's got.
4: Bo Bichette, a couple of ground ball outs, one to the pitcher, one to short. Right on right against Sugano. And that's ball five as again Tomo misses down through four in a row out of the zone. Most of them down to Soto. And Bichette heating up a little bit with the bat in Anaheim, trying to keep that going. There's a fastball strike. It's one and one.
5: He faced Sugano four times last year. Went 3-for-4 with a double when he was still a member of the Blue Jays.
4: Time given, so they reset the pitch timer. Now ticking down. Sugano checks Torrens at second. And the pitch, little nubber that will be in no man's land. Sugano does get to first base and take the throw from Rumfield in time to get Bichette. But the runners both advance to third and second.
5: It's a cue ball off the end of the bat, and it gets by Sugano, and then it's in no man's land because Castro is playing up the middle, so Rumfield has to field it on the backhand, and now you're throwing to first base with Sugano looking to his left and trying to find the bag on his right. It's a difficult play, but he makes it.
4: Out of the dugout comes Warren Schaefer. That means a pitching change as the Mets, no hit for five innings, have scored twice here in the sixth. We'll be back to Coors Field in a moment on the KOA Rockies Radio Network.
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5: 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Appearance number 15 of the season for the 26-year-old Jaden Hill. The righty's got a fastball in the upper 90s. He's got a 4.5 ERA. Went nine consecutive outings without allowing a run, but has been scored on in three of his last four appearances.
4: He'll get the left-handed hitting MJ Melendez. Rockies have the infield in. Melendez swings and misses on a slider for strike one. Jaden may be the best Rockies right-hander against left-handed hitters much of the time. Lefties are hitting just 217 against him, 5-for-23. Right-handed batter Bientos on deck. A one pitch swing and a foul, or maybe not even tipped. Fastball by him, 0-2. A bench homer, back-to-back doubles and a walk, and a ground out, second and third, one down. Swing and a miss. Got him with a slider. On three pitches, Jaden Hill gets a large second out.
5: Well, with the runner at third and less than two outs, that's exactly what you're looking for, a punch out, and he gets it. Goes to the slider, really good tight spin, and it ducks underneath the zone, and Melendez didn't pick it up, swings over the top of it.
4: So Mark Vientos has put two balls on the warning track in deep left center, pitch in the dirt. Great stop by Hunter Goodman. That ball in the dirt was almost out of the left-hand hitting batter's box, and somehow Hunter got enough glove on it to keep it in the dirt circle. Ball one on the save and a beauty. 1-0 pitch, and that's in there with the slider for a called strike on Vientos. First time up, he thought the ball was a home run or at least a ground rule double. Didn't realize that Mickey Moniak had caught it. Then second time up, hit it again well, a little higher. And Mickey had time to get right in front of the wall and make the grab. 1-1 pitch. This time he's going to be rewarded. Base hit to center field for Vientos. One run home. Soto scores as well. And the Mets have a four-run sixth inning. Vientos had a big weekend in Anaheim. He has a two-run base hit here with two outs. Pitch stayed on the plate more than the Rockies wanted, and the Mets, trying to find themselves, have scored four here. Brett Beatty, left-handed hitting third baseman to date, takes ball one. Yeah, didn't crush it, Vientos, but fastball on the plate. He knocks in two. And Hill has missed on his first two to Beatty. Rockies only have one hit, so they're going to have to get their offense going. Now down a four spot. And a pitch finds the zone on the inside. 2-1. Ends up being four runs charged to Sugano in five and a third innings on just three hits that he allowed. 2-1. Bouncing ball outside of first, foul. Let's pause for station identification on the KOA Rockies Radio Network.
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4: Four runs, sixth inning here for New York to break a scoreless tie. Pitch to Beatty, swing and a miss. He got him. But Jaden Hill and Sugano see the Mets score four times, and the Rockies have some work to do. 4-0 here in the sixth on the KOA Rockies Radio Network.
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4: Now the Rockies find themselves on the wrong side of a 4-0 score. David Peterson, the Denver area native, has worked two perfect innings with three strikeouts out of the bullpen, and he gets an opening strike to Brenton Doyle. Brenton grounded out against Austin Warren in his lone at bat on the day, and that pitch is in for a called strike two. And Peterson definitely working ahead. He's thrown a first pitch strike to the first seven he has seen. Big lefty's 0-2. Is strike three called, and Brenton Doyle's going to challenge. Thought it was low. He thought the previous pitch was low. And it just caught the zone.
8: Colorado has one remaining.
4: Yeah, about a little less than a quarter of the baseball in the zone. Another good breaking ball pitch by David Peterson, his seventh strikeout. Or his fourth, the Mets' seventh strikeout. And ball one to Mickey Moniak. Mickey, with the Rockies' only hit, doubled down the left field line to extend his hitting streak to 17. He swings over the slider. It's 1-1. When our team wins, Cars for Kids wins, as we'll be making a donation. 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Cars, the number 4kids.com. Foul ball into the crowd behind the third base dugout.
5: Rockies have righty Juan Mejia warming up in their bullpen.
4: Have not been able to generate much today against this Mets staff. Pitch to Mickey, swing and a miss on the slider. David Peterson has struck out five of the eight he has faced. And again, from the Rockies' perspective, there have been three called third strikes, but five swinging. Tyler Freeman, hit by a pitch, had a stolen base in the first inning, robbed of extra bases in the third inning on a diving catch in right center by Carson Benj, the center fielder. Ball one as Freeman showed bunt. Rockies just trying to get something going. The curveball didn't curve at all. It's 2-0. Or didn't curve enough anyway. Tampa Bay with three in the bottom of the first. They lead Toronto 3-0. And the pitch at the top of the zone is a strike. It's 2-1.
5: A
4: Freeman will send one foul down the right side. 2-2 on Tyler.
5: Well, Peterson getting ahead has really allowed him to go to that slider quite a bit. And it's his best pitch when he's got it going. It's going to be a really tough day against him.
4: 2-2. And he thought he had strike three. So does Torrance. He's challenging the ball three call. And the answer is a strike.
14: It's a strike.
4: Again, just barely, but a strike. David Peterson rolling. And the Mets lead 4-0 after six on the KOA Rockies radio network.
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4: 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Juan Mejia on for his 14th appearance.
5: Hard throwing righty for the Rockies will face Marcus Semien. He'll take strike one. It's 0-1. Semien, the lone Met, not to come up in their four-run sixth inning. 4-0. New York as we start the seventh. Semien 0-for-2 in the ballgame is grounded out to each of the two middle infielders, and he'll take a sweeper down. It's 1-1. Marcus, of course, acquired in the Brandon Nimmo trade this offseason with the Rangers the last few years. Foul tips this one off the top of his bat. It would give the bat a little bit of a sniff before stepping back in. It's 1-2. Won a gold glove in the American League last year at second base. Has finished top three in the MVP voting three times in his career. 1-2 pitch has him leaning out of the way at 97, 2-2.
4: Juan Mejia had a good outing at New York, won an inning and two-thirds hitless with a couple of strikeouts against the Mets.
5: 2-2 pitch. Fouled back. Semien stays alive. That was a changeup at 95 miles an hour. His fastball, his last one was 97. Infield to pull, another 2-2 to Semien. He got him all tied up. A sword for Mejia. Strikeout number one for him and the first batter he sees. And now he'll have Carson Benj followed by Francisco Alvarez. That's 6-7-8 in the Mets lineup. Benj, a walk against Sugano, and then started the scoring in this game his last time up. Landed a ball in the Rockies bullpen in right center for his third home run of the season. First pitch to left-handed hitting. center fielder is going to miss inside. It's 1-0. Wears his socks up high. Blue socks with the orange stripes at the top. 1-0 pitch. That's in there. 1-1. Again, it is a changeup from Mejia, but he's thrown it hard. And that pitch is actually going to be challenged by Bench. That changeup at 94 there. We'll take a peek. It was up.
13: Pick the ball.
5: Up by 0.3 of an inch.
4: Well, the Mets are hot. They've been successful on every challenge so far.
5: Whether they initiate it or the Rockies. 2-0 pitch, grounder towards short. On the backhand, it's Tovar. Quickly gets rid of it. And he'll catch Benj at first base. There's two away. The rhythm that Tovar has, I mean, he fielded that and took a little hop as if he was playing hopscotch at the schoolyard. He was just so comfortable with that quick release in and out of his glove. Two away now for Francisco Alvarez. DHing today, doubled and scored his last time up, ran into a double play his first trip, and he fouls the first pitch off his foot. It's 0-1. His rookie year in 2023, Alvarez belted 25 home runs. Last year, that number dipped to just 11. Got four so far this season. 0-1 pitch, and that's on the black on the outside part of the plate. It's 0-2. Mejia working ahead. He's got the first two batters of the inning. Trying to complete a 1-2-3 frame. 0-2 on Alvarez. Mejia delivers. Fouled away. 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Count remains 0-2. The pitch, swing and a miss. Alvarez came unglued on a slider that he was way in front of. 1-2-3 inning for Mejia, including a pair of punch outs. Rockies trail 4-0 as we stretch on the KOA Rockies Radio Network.
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0: spears it on one hop. On the forehand, really difficult play, but Simeon got it, and there's one away.
1: That's one of the harder hit balls by the Rockies today, and Simeon didn't have to move his feet, just had to reach out and on the backhand make the nice grab.
0: So after the Mickey Moniak double in the third, 11 in a row retired by the Mets pitching staff, including 10 by Peterson. First pitch to Hunter Goodman. He waves over the top of a slider. 0-1. Goodman struck out to Peterson the first time he faced him. But he won't hear a drive into deep right field. Backing up Taylor. He is going to make the catch on the warning track. Goodman got a good piece of that one, but not quite enough. Wind blowing in today, and it knocked it down right in front of the 375 sign on the wall in front of the Rockies bullpen. So better contact for the Rockies here in the bottom of the seventh against Peterson, but nothing to show for it yet. Here comes Willy Castro. He'll bat from the right side and take a first pitch breaking ball outside. Willie struck out swinging and is grounded out to third. Fouls this pitch back, 1-1. Peterson really good at getting ground balls. Typically not a guy who strikes out too many batters. Not poor in that category, but not an elite strikeout guy, and he's punching out a ton of guys today. 1-1 pitch is fouled towards the right side. Now to play. 1-2. On a one-year, $8.1 million deal with the Mets. Team that drafted him out of Oregon, 20th overall back in 2017. Looking to retire his 12th in a row. The 1-2 pitch is pulled foul off the Mets dugout. Four nothing Mets in the bottom of the seventh inning. Two outs, nobody on. Another 1-2 coming home to Castro. Line drive, base hit into left center field. Going to cut it off is Soto. Castro, long round of first base. He throws on the brakes and returns. First Rockies hit since the third inning, just their second of the game. The two-out base runner for the Colorado Rockies.
1: Yeah, that's the unfortunate part about it, a two-out hit. But if you're going to start to get something going your way, whenever you can get a hit. Last time the Rockies have had this few hits was that night when Tyler Glasnow dominated.
0: First pitch to Jordan Beck, shows bunt, pulls back, and the pitch is down, 1-0. So Peterson having to work out of the stretch for the first time in this ball game. Retired the first 11 that he faced. Back 0 for 2 in the game. Holds the glove pressed against his chest. 1-0 pitch. Called a strike. 1-1, and Castro's got to be careful over there at first base. Peterson, known for his really good move, already has picked off three guys this year, and he had a really slow leg lift that time and was staring down Castro before the pitch. 1-1. Beck fouls back the slider. 1-2. Warren Schaefer trying to do his best to put Beck in good situations, getting him at bats against left-handed pitchers. His second against Peterson here this afternoon. Down 1-2 in the count. Here's the pitch. Fouls it off. Tried to get him with the four-seamer up in the zone at 93. Another 1-2 pitch is on its way. Beck pulls it foul. Rockies opening up a series against the

0: Mets. They swept the Mets in New York just a week ago. Play three against them over the next 3 days, maybe 4 days, depending on the weather. Down 4-0 here in the bottom of the seventh. 1-2 pitch, and Beck again stays alive. A changeup that he tops into his foot.
1: Fighting that in between like a number of Rockies hitters right now, and it seems to have been almost infectious with the right-handed hitters.
0: And if you look back at the team last year, there was a lack of offensive production from the left side, and they've certainly got that this year. 1-2 pitch, down and in. Good at bat here from Beck. He's seen plenty of pitches. It's 2-2. Pitch. In off the plate, 3-2. Some oohs and ahs from the Mets fans that are sitting behind their dugout. They thought that was a good pitch, but it's called inside. And it was. The three balls and two strikes. Willie Castro will be on the move. He's got to be patient with the move from Peterson. Here's the payoff pitch. Back, a drive towards deep center field. Bench is going back, spinning around and falling over. It's going to drop on the warning track for extra bases. Scoring from first is Castro. Beck with a stand-up triple. The Rockies are on the board. It's 4-1.
1: Well, Jordan's had an RBI double on this homestand trying to get himself going. Carson Bench turned one way, then turned the other, then fell down as the ball hit right in front of the bullpen area of the Mets in the deepest part of right center field. Rockies finally come through here in the seventh inning with two outs.
0: And what an at bat for Jordan Beck, not just coming through, but the way he did it, going down in the count, fouling off plenty of pitches, having a couple of really good takes, and then a backdoor breaking ball with two strikes, stayed back, saw it, and just demolished it to center field. And the wind is blowing hard in, or that's probably a home run on most days.
1: Yeah, that was a nine-pitch at bat for Jordan. That has to feel good. It's funny, I mean, he's hitting well below 200, but most of his hits have been hits that have produced runs.
0: So now Kyle Karros has struck out looking twice. Runner at third, two away. First pitch, jam job, and he pops it up over the Rockies dugout. 0-1.
1: That's the fifth triple of the season for the Rockies for Jordan Beck, his first.
0: One pitch. And again, flaring it foul to the right side. Karros is down 0-2. Infield playing back and slightly to pull against the righty Karros. Standing in the middle of the box. Ready for Peterson's 0-2 pitch. Here it comes. And he pulls it foul. Staying alive. That was the 60th pitch from David Peterson. 46 of them for strikes. Over 75%. Another 0-2. And Caro stays alive. Fouls it back. This time a four-seamer that was up in the zone.
1: Well, if you look at the last couple of at-bats, Willie Castro fouled off a couple of pitches. Beck fouled off four pitches. And that's five foul balls by Karros.
0: 0-2. Pulled towards third, and this is foul as well. The Rockies' quality of at-bats against Peterson the first three innings were poor. They didn't put together good at-bats. We know the results weren't there, but they weren't super competitive at-bats either. Every at-bat in this inning has been pretty competitive. Bunch of hard hit balls as well. Another 0-2. And again, Caro stays alive. A changeup that he fouls back. Peterson just can't get it by any of the Rockies right now.
1: Well, to underline your point, this inning began with a ground out by T.J. Rumfield, and it was the hardest hit ball of the day for the Rockies at 106.
0: Goodman struck a ball well. 0-2 pitch. Caro's lines this towards left center field. Benz won't get there. It drops in for a hit. Beck will score from third. The Rockies have cut the Mets' lead in half. It's 4-2 now. RBI single for Kyle Caro.
1: That's just the third time for Kyle to be successful with a man in scoring position. The Rockies know that's going to change. He had gotten a little frustrated by it, but that was a quality at bat and gets rewarded.
0: Now a guy who certainly deserves to be rewarded here soon, Ezekiel Tovar, 0-2. Flew out to deep center field his last time up, and he'll take a ball outside, 1-0. He has been robbed of extra bases in each of the last three games. He represents the tying run right now. Pitch over to first base, and diving back safely is Caro's. That was just stepping off the back of the rubber with his left foot and the sidearm sling over there.
1: Craig Kimbrell starting to throw in the Mets' pen.
0: Another pick towards first, and diving back again is Kyle Caro. Back-to-back times, it was just a quick move. Not the lefty raise your leg and go to first. It was just trying to catch Caro off guard. Back-to-back disengagements. They're taking a peek at this. The Mets are.
1: No.
0: They were looking at it for a little while, but now we'll get going again. 1-0 on Tovar. Pitch. Swing and a miss. 1-1. That was a long leg lift that time for Peterson. And does two things. One is it holds Caro's accountable. He was reading him and also throws off the timing of Tovar. 1-1 on him. Pitch. Outside. Didn't get the slider back to his own. 2-1. Caro's a couple of stolen bases this season. Has not been thrown out. Two-one pitch. Outside ball three. Brenton Doyle awaits on deck.
1: Now this is going to be Peterson's last guy. Unless Kimbrel needs more time and they could buy some with a mound visit, but Ezekiel trying to keep the inning going.
0: 3-1 pitch. Swing and a high fly ball into right field. Going towards the line is Taylor. Settling under it. Has to move back towards the field a little bit and make the catch for the final out of the inning. Rockies cut the Mets lead in half. They get two in the bottom of the seventh. It's a 4-2 game on the KOA Rockies Radio Network.
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1: Eighth inning, Rockies trail the Mets 4-2. Juan Mejio at a 1-2-3 seventh inning with a couple of strikeouts is going to start the eighth for the Rockies. And I thought they were a little tardy, and DJ Rayburn said, Mr. Torrens, you didn't get here in time, so that's a clock violation. And one strike on Torrens, who had an RBI double and a run scored in the sixth inning. Swing and a miss on a Mejia sinker. It's 0-2 on Torrens. Now, he is the Mets catcher, and you're taking your gear off and all of that, but still didn't do it in a timely fashion. And got charged with a strike. Juan's 0-2 is strike three called. And Torrens isn't going to challenge it because he wants to save the challenges. Mejia gets his third strikeout in four batters. The Rockies Radio Network, powered by Chevron. At Chevron, we're committed to safely delivering affordable, reliable, ever cleaner energy that enables human progress and powers Colorado forward. That's energy in progress. Juan Soto walked and scored in the four-run sixth inning. He'll take a strike on a sweeper from Mejia. Juan gave up the home run to Michael Harris the second in the game Friday night with the Braves, the difference in the game, the pinch hit homer. He threw a sweeper and just didn't throw a good one. And Harris dropped it in the first row of seats above the out-of-town scoreboard. Soto sends a long foul ball off to the left. Mets have the lone home run so far here this afternoon. Carson Benj, the rookie, homered for the first hit of the day for the Mets in the sixth inning. Mets would go on to score three more after that homer. Fouled at the plate by Soto. No long balls yet in terms of home runs for the Rockies. But every time a Rocky hits a home run, the Berg Simpson Law Firm makes a generous donation to Craig Hospital. Berg Simpson, good lawyers changing lives. Soto getting time at the plate. Well, the big man steps back into that left-hand batter's box. A couple of waggles of the bat. The 1-2 pitch, and got him. Swing and a miss on a sweeper. Another strikeout for Mejia. And you gotta love, after a pitch cost you a ball game, you don't give up on it.
8: No, he goes to the slider, and it's really well executed. Four strikeout in five batters, and two of them have gotten MVP type of players to tape really ugly swings in Soto and Semien.
1: Fastball for a strike to Bo Bichette. Two outs here in the eighth. Rockies trail by two, 4-2 New York. Mejia, the third Rockies pitcher of the day. His 0-1 is sent to the club seats and actually went through an open door of the club seats, so it's in the hallway. Two strikes on Obichette. The pitch. Strike three called with the fastball. How about Juan Mejia? Six in a row. Five on punchouts. Rockies down 4-2 here in the eighth on the KOA Rockies Radio Network.
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8: Well, the guy on the bump now for the Mets here in the bottom of the eighth inning has a really nice backup to his baseball card. The 37-year-old Craig Kimbrell. This is his eighth game of the year. Has struggled a little bit this season. He's owning a 4.26 ERA. The lefties have especially hurt him. They're batting 455 against him. And the Rockies will go to their bench and have a lefty in Edward Julian pinch hit for Brenton Doyle.
1: So Julian doing good work as a leadoff man and now in a pinch hit role here trying to kickstart a rally. He swings over the top of a sweeper from Kimbrell for strike one. Kimbrell delivers, and this time low. Came back with the same pitch, 1-1. And the stretches when he was as good as it gets in that closer's role. 1-1 is sent to left field. Long run for Soto. The wind pushing it into almost foul territory, but it hung up long enough for Soto to get there. Make the catch for out number one.
8: Some of the seasons in Atlanta that Craig Kimbrell put together, and truly some of the best seasons by a reliever in history.
1: Yeah, he was dominant. Mickey Moniak will take a pitch low, and that caught a piece of the catcher Torrens for a ball. It's still sets up in that, I like to call it, bird of prey look when he's getting the sign as he has his elbows out and straightens. Mickey drives it down the right side. This will be trouble. Heading for the corner. Taylor tracking it down. Moniak into second. He's going for three. Relay throw to third. Not in time. Ball gets away, but stays in the field of play. And Moniak will hold at third. The Rockies get their second triple of the afternoon.
8: Second triple in as many innings. Jordan Beck had one in the seventh. This is a fastball that's down and in, and it jams him a little bit, but he's able to rip it down the right field line. And the right fielder, Taylor, was kind of playing in the gap, and he had a long ways to go. That allowed Moniak to steam around second base and head to third with one out. It's a really good time to try and test that throw and get to third base, and it pays off for him. Now Freeman, the right guy for the Rockies at the plate here.
1: A rare strikeout against Tyler last time up. He'll take a fastball outside, ball one. He has driven in 10 RBIs in just 72 plate appearances. Swings and misses there. Another fastball, 1-1. Well, what a beginning to the year for Mickey Moniak. Two more extra base hits today, 17-game hitting streak. 1-1 pitch is just off the plate outside, and the Mets are going to challenge.
9: Catch is challenging the ball call.
1: Torrens has done it a lot today and been successful, but not this time.
9: Pitch is the ball. New York has one remaining.
1: And a 2-1 count on Freeman. Mets have the infield back. Bientos, the first baseman, probably the closest. Two one pitch. Swing and a miss. Fastball at 93. It really has looked like Tyler's been expecting something other than the fastball last couple of pitches.
8: Yeah, it's interesting. Kimble throws that four-seamer 70% of the time.
1: The count even at two. The pitch fouled by Freeman into the sweet level, and the count stays at 2-2.
8: When he gets to two strikes, he is just so short to the baseball. Knows what his role is, trying to get the ball in play here, get the Rockies within one.
1: Another 2-2. Fouled away again. Rockies have Brennan Bernardino up in the bullpen. Rockies were down four. They're down two here with one out. Demoniak at third in the bottom of the eighth. Pitch high, ball three. TJ Rumfield waits to hit next. Kimbrel straightens after getting the sign. The 3-2 fouled back, came in hard with the fastball on the hands of Tyler, and Freeman got a foul ball. And he'll await pitch nine in this at-bat. And they've all been fastballs, according to StatCast. Again, Kimbrel with a 3-2 is strike three called. And
9: strike call.
1: Tyler Freeman's going to challenge because he thought it was outside. Big challenge here. It is a strike.
9: Strike. Colorado's out of challenges.
1: So Kimbrel comes back to strike out a guy on the ninth pitch who doesn't strike out that much. A big second out for the veteran reliever. So T.J. Rumfield, who's 0-for-3, has hit the ball hard twice today, trying to pick up the club with a two-out hit. He'll drive it to left. Soto's got room, drifting shy of the track, makes the catch, and the Rockies strand a man at third. We head to the ninth, 4-2 New York, on the KOA Rockies Radio Network.
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2: Fourteenth appearance of the season for the Rockies' lone lefty in the bullpen, Brennan Bernardino. He is 2-1 with a 2.03 ERA, and he has only been scored upon, and this is actually his 16th appearance, I apologize, when he has been the opener. When he has come out of the bullpen, he has not yet been scored on this year. When he's opened, he has been scored on each of those times in the first inning.
3: Well, the Rockies are trying to keep it that way, as Brennan will be tasked with keeping the deficit at 2. Tyrone Taylor batting for the first time after coming in defensively. Right-handed batter, takes outside, ball 1. Taylor, Vientos, and then Beatty. Pitch is inside and to the backstop, 2-0. We haven't had any rulings under review today. When you need to be on the winning side of a ruling, get with a guy who's always fighting to win. The law offices of Dan Kaplis, a serious firm for serious cases. DanKaplisLaw.com. Pitch is swung on and hit the fairly deep center field. Mickey Moniak, now playing in center, makes the catch. Mickey moved from left to center. Willie Castro from second base to left field. And Edward Julian, who pinch hit for Brenton Doyle, is in the ballgame at second base. In the ninth, the Rockies will have Goodman, Castro, and Beck as the scheduled hitters. Line drive speared by Edward Julian off the bat of Vientos. He hit another ball hard. Good anticipation by Edward Julian.
2: He had to leap a little bit, but it was almost a defensive leap as he caught it was falling backwards. And some of that was just the momentum of the baseball it was hit so hard. Welcome to the game defensively, Edward.
3: Two outs. And now the left-handed hitting Brett Beatty sends a ball down the left side that's going to drift back into the crowd for out number one, or strike number one, excuse me. Beatty's 0 for 3 on the afternoon, now evening here at Coors Field. Breaking ball just a bit inside, 1-1. 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Devin Williams, a right-hander, the Mets closer, is throwing in their bullpen. Bernardino trying to get to the bottom of the ninth here. Pitch is high, apparently. 3-1. Always from the stretch, the lefty's pitch is sliced foul. Brennan telling our Thomas Harding, our baseball insider, and one of Thomas's stories for MLB.com, that pitching in the Mexican League at Jalisco has really set him up well for here, and indeed it has. Ground ball to Rumfield at first to get the out. Rockies bullpen giving the offense one more shot. 4-2 New York, heading to the bottom of the ninth on the KOA Rockies Radio Network.
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2: Pitching change for the Mets. Last chance for the Rockies, down 4-2 in the bottom of the ninth inning. And the Mets turn to one of the great closers in the game in recent years, Devin Williams, and his great changeup has struggled so far. This year, it's his 13th appearance, a 7.20 ERA. Scoreless in his last three appearances, though.
3: Picked up a save in Anaheim against the Angels. Hunter Goodman will take an opening strike. Hunter in a downturn at the moment, trying to get that turned. He's hitless today and swings and reaching for that changeup, sends it high in the air to shallow left, and Soto has it for the out. One away. One for 15 on the homestand for Hunter. Been the Rockies' best hitter outside of Mickey Moniak for much of the year, but a tough stretch for the Rockies' catcher. Now Willie Castro batting left-handed. Willie singled to start the rally in the seventh inning. Scored on the triple by Jordan Beck. 1-0 pitch. Willie drives it to center. It's got some carry, but not quite enough. Benj, a step shy of the track, makes the grab for out number two. Troy Johnston now, a left-handed batter, is going to pinch hit for Jordan Beck. Troy hitting .321, second best on the team, a couple of homers and 16 RBIs, trying to keep the game alive. Williams' first pitch is swung on and missed on the changeup. Some outstanding years with Milwaukee. Traded to the Yankees, struggled there. It's been a little up and down with New York on the Mets side as well. There's a fastball, and it's 0-2. New York trying to return the favor to the Rockies. 0-2 pitch, fouled back by Johnston. Two more games to play in this series. When they're going to be played, Mother Nature is going to decide. Williams with another 0-2 pitch to Troy Johnston. Swing and a miss, got him. And the Mets take game one. Final score here today, New York 4 and the Rockies 2. Back to Coors Field after this on the KOA Rockies Radio Network.
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3: Well, after a good homestand and a good road trip, this homestand's been a little tough for the Rockies. First, the Atlanta Braves, and now the Mets have taken measure of them, and Rockies will have to turn things around in the final two games before they head back out. Before we give you the final line score,